I love this part of the song. Mama in church, I'm a woman, I'm a cancer, we're young, we're young, we're young, we're young, we're young, we're young, we're young, we're young, we're young, we're young, we're young, we're young, we're young, we're young, we're young, we're young, we're young, we're young, we're young, we're young, we're young, we're young, we're young, we're young, we're young, we're young, we're young, we're young, we're young, we're young, we're young, we're young, we're young, we're young, we're young, we're young, we're young, we're young, we're young, we're young, we're young, we're young, we're young, we're young, we're young, we're young, we're young, we're young, we're young, we're young, we're young, we're young, we're young, we're young, we're young, we're young, we're young, we're young, we're young, we're young, we're young, we're young, we're young, we're young, we're young, we're young, we're young, we're young, we're young, we're young, we're young, we're young, we're young, we're young, we're young, we're young, we're young, we're young, we're young, we're young, we're young, we're young, we're young, we're young, we're young, we're young, we're young, we're 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
2: 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I don't know about you. Media minim send you, Yamia. 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

fruitfulness will bend. 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Father, I don't need it, oh God. 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
1: Man, that's a good game, man.
2: Yo,
3: what's good, bro? You need that thing?
4: I can't go.
1: You guys want to come back tomorrow?
2: Yeah, I need you to come through if I do want that.
3: Where you at?
4: Over here.
3: All right, bet. I'm about to slide on you right now.
1: Hey, you got some money?
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1: You got some money?
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Be bear any one between me and you. It's as a winner was so much remain, and yet I want there so and yet to me so now we have no home and a year. Father, I know that your word says that it is not by mind and not by power, but by your spirit. And I did treasure my more dear to me, Yashi. Be to me and to me, Yashi. So when I'm own coming one. Everybody say, I won't come again, I'm my one dear Ben again, I'm my bitch, me. Everybody say, I'm coming, me and now, Yari now, Dahon, one dear Ben, who bet you me. Everybody say, we are more, Matty, Pierre, my dear Ben, I don't want to bet you me.

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You alone is God.

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Or the for minim tempia, which never was happy, minim or how I would never was happy. 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I command that situation to leave you right now in the mighty name of Jesus. I bind that demon and I set you free. Receive your wholeness, receive your liberty in the name of Jesus. Receive it. Obiarantis inside Jesus now. Mesomono, Opao Chianum, come Simon, and with Jesus' demon. 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Receive your strength in the name of Jesus. You are healed. You are healed. Listen to me. So be sick. Only me, Uncle Bonasu.

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Father, I know that your word says that it is not by mind and not by power, but by your spirit. 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

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Receive your liberty. 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

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Yeah, yeah, yeah. 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

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The first time we try, I said, your money, dear, sitting in that's the abuset in that. 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
0: You know, I heard of your last harvest, yam harvest.
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3: 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The water is deep. The water is too much.
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0: 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We can't watch our children die. 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
1: 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That determined yes, who is so doing. 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

sister, why are you not a dinny pansam? 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Was the United World War when we are here? Now, somebody will have a money ever two and some you anymore. Tell them about Dina, and I'm not paying me catching on Brent Place and how to be free home. What got you on so do what you are the yes, Christ or did it, Yano? Oh, my one to me, told you, Yakoba. When you're the way, Sonny, Sonny, Sonny, Lady, I said, Sonny, Sonny, Sonny, Sonny, Sonny, Sonny, Sonny, Sonny, Sonny, Sonny, Sonny, Sonny, Sonny, Sonny, Sonny, Sonny, Sonny, Sonny, Sonny, Sonny, Sonny, Sonny, Sonny, Sonny, Sonny, Sonny, Sonny, Sonny, Sonny, Sonny, Sonny, Sonny, Sonny, Sonny, Sonny, Sonny, Sonny, Sonny, Sonny, Sonny, Sonny, Sonny, Sonny, Sonny, Sonny, Sonny, Sonny, Sonny, Sonny, Sonny, Sonny, Sonny, Sonny, Sonny, Sonny, Sonny, Sonny, Sonny, Sonny, Sonny, Sonny, Sonny, Sonny, Sonny, Sonny, Sonny, Sonny, Sonny, Sonny, Sonny, Sonny, Sonny

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Said your TV. I can't wait to pay more for you. You watch it and watch it. 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What is written is written. My humble, yeah. 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

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Nadia Tiano. Oh, sorry, you know what you're China Tadia. And David did the chair. What's that? And I do mean you now. What do you cross him and Sasan come in, sir? That's when you was Rano. No, was Rano. Minia, if I saw me catch what I said. And I'll be saying, you're me and you're my friend, you're my son. To any time you have to be found, you understand the new Pedro's. The catch no, I was saying. The catch was saying, you was strano, no, was strano. Put to me in power, son, catch no. I don't know who you are, and where you are, maybe I didn't come to so. The position of one open to a free walk. Eh, wouldn't be the Bible. The Cassatia already, yes, Christo did. Saswabapa, look at Bible now. What's the one we ask and Numun woman? That's what we told you, Asia. Let down, you don't know. Eh, wouldn't you have teacher in the room, maybe I won't put a coin on the swatter. To be the Nicolaso, would you suffer? Would you be the Nicolaso? Would you an enemy? A Benjamin, so young Papa, the young Papa, would you make the Nicolaso? One ya, that's a what to more about what I am, a best of a boa. Why was I could you be a man in Fremadano, Emina? What shall I would be a natural, natural, and yet you man, the best of a catch was it. So one Sanchila, this young Nasia, and Guasia and Pawso, Sunset. Why are you not your Mukadia? The castle was Salama in the middle of the town. Revenue was sorry, I'm in for me, Kenya, and some said, and some said, if I be the people of Kuma Sewa, some for the Mana Mompayama, some of us are many for the move to free. Hey, who from Christony? When you're so funny, I want to know what was in near my little truth was the other was Santa, the other white and opportunity. Ibi sa osa wo garo mu ono me wo kokku mu ono ni ana wo ye wo so abapa wo fura wani mi kire nya me so pa oni ame ka sa kire wo na wiye se adwe sa kire ka se e wo homa wo ba dia no wase bo ni mi se bo 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Niama, who ran about it, or Bah, who ran into the room, maybe a dear now, you know. Christian, women are watching up, but who to a rabbit's room, who wants you?

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You must say in our chassis. Who do you think was shabby? Then let me come for years to Mose. So I'm a pet out with that catcher rather say. Around the Jimmy, who I used to kiss you, why yet crowds are obeyed you. A pemmy mouth is chassis here, Unia. What put it is a bra a so the coming. So you are saying, Janina, I'll be the answer of Fura. Beyond Kromo, and Kromo no better say, hey, Adua, Mame, I was here. Baby, I will go to you if you had. Who are what I want? What judge you were you? Shay, never I used to do. Let all hope, Namikusuno Casato, my Samuel, Tom, and Tumano, Tom and Tuman and Yamadia was offended, you know. Of them, when in a hall, let's not see you. Sunny antiques, okay. When you're made, I will walk.

Every day we go school, let me quite tell you, bro, from Katia, our Africa Bongo. Madame Fubio Peter and Amisubo, pieces. Group Rabiano, our friend Cecilia. My son left from school there morning and I'm Tetia, bro, from Katia. Yeah, I think this guy said, Jimmy. But then you go school, what's that? Nadia, well, I wouldn't die. My sister, come in, me go school, come up to a gun. Cecilia, come in, go school, do a chill and can you understand what you say? And so come aside, I have to be the one, me and you will be a man, I will be.

I'm crazy for crying. Lama Siyama, Yesu, Yesu, Yesu, my faith. Child, Lucy, beat yourself at the boss side. On what does I begin? I'm a twin, my own, I'm a twin. I'm a yet, you man.

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Now send your woman, you put down. Now what you may do, you have come baby, so I'll be saying, telling you, I'm going to say, what? I got you. Say, we are going to see baby people, we need to see you. See, you're the banshee, you're the crazy, you're the winning. Then so we'll send baby people here. And so through Rabia, when you pray, we need to say, say, what you're going to come baby, say, on say. Hey, we are seeing our own. We are ready to ask for another.

来接你们娘和你夫妇。明明神有娘娘哥，哎呀哟 ，Apostle Pentecost， 阿弥陀佛。

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0: stick away. 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I was the son of Sonia Pauswa.
1: You
0: couldn't be in our papa. 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

My name is Vashi Pentecost Jal. My name is Penwobi. The very assent of Adia dear. Ye ye yasi ahunya mempe. 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Yes. Yes. Mirame Sarawa. My Pentecost, Ewuram, Mamiya, Zaniate, Zefunuya, I run.

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I am a covenant keeping God. Therefore, whatever I say will come to pass. I am not a man that will lie or stay away and let that change his mind. 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

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Some man free sub-brain, yes, yes, yes, yes, yes, yes, yes, yes, yes, yes, yes, yes, yes, yes, yes, yes, yes, yes, yes, yes, yes, yes, yes, yes, yes, yes, yes, yes, yes, yes, yes, yes, yes, yes, yes, 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yes, yes, yes, yes, yes, yes, yes, yes, yes, yes, yes, yes, yes, yes, yes, yes, yes, yes, yes, yes, yes, yes, yes, yes, yes, yes, yes, yes, yes, yes, yes, yes, yes, yes, yes, yes, yes, yes, yes, yes, yes, yes, yes, yes, yes, yes, yes

mame tie bibi bible say e kwai bi wo wa e tini wo ni pa ni so na ewiye no e yo wo akwai god of war and let me be so say kwai ben na wonam so e kwai na wonam so na e tini anasa e tini bible say all man so kwai ma bi o nemo banisa arena dey

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yesu pye ho no empo frem wa amunu wa wonyane no bane ba kom biem etu so ho na ni sai so a proba na wo mi akosi anu pa yesu benyane no hallelujah oh hallelujah

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0: 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Brother Sammy Nation Worshipper. 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God bless you. Amen.
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Sahana dress and the set. And maybe Nayas to reach a mo. And if I for me, no be bad in channel. 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I will go on the set, honey, I will ready. 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I yet. 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

I am Sanchani and Copane. Hey, Sanchani, you are here with David in Numbrem. You are here with John and Numbrem. Ah, that's why you are Bravo and a day. Message on Sanchani and a day. To a woman, you and a day.

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1: Listen, can we have a glorious microphone? 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

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Oh, so tier ability, debia. Cause when I

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Diseases will bend. 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Take away every spirit that is not of you. Father, I don't need it. Oh God. 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
1: And it involves everything. Everything in us. And I pray that tonight you wouldn't just watch an incredible night unfold before you, but just see it happen and not participate. But I'm believing that every one of us would lean in, press in towards God and embrace all that he has. And the amazing promise of the Bible is that as we lean into God, as we draw near to God, is that he draws near to us. And that he comes to change us and reveal himself to us and speak to us. Amen. Well, come on, like from the front to the back, all around this incredible auditorium, let's lift our hands towards God tonight. And we're going to commit this into his hands. And God, we look to you tonight. Above the singing, God, above the music, above the songs, let your name be lifted high, Jesus. Let your name be honored, God. And we commit all that we are to you, God, everything that we do. And we reach towards you.

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Oh God. 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

Also, tier ability, Debbie, Cosmic Ability, and WWW.

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truthfulness will bend. 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
1: Bro, standard it, bro. 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

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Sahana dress and the set. And maybe Nayas to reach a woe. And if I for me, no be bad in channel. I would see myself with your mobile, David Iba. Nayas to be sir, one sir. What did he send me to me? I away. I will go and say, honey, I will ready. Yet did you say, who bet to me? 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Or they come on any chira one, sir. Send me a mujibiat, ya know. And yes, sir. And yes, sir, mamma. Mrs. Sahana, trust him, sir. And maybe now yes, to reach a woe. And if from for me, no be bad in channel. I won't be sad, sir. We are more boy, David Iba. We are more boy, David Iba. 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

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Oh, yeah, yeah, I want to be a sign of this. Yes, sir, yes, sir. I did you know, I have a sign of this. Hey, when you miss the wrong word, we have a. Hey, yeah, yeah, yeah.

Yawuraku, Yawuraku, Yawuraku, Yawuraku, Yawuraku, Yawuraku, Yawuraku, Yawuraku, Yawuraku, Yawuraku, Yawuraku, Yawuraku, Yawuraku, Yawuraku, Yawuraku, Yawuraku, Yawuraku, Yawuraku, Yawuraku, Yawuraku, Yawuraku, Yawuraku, Yawuraku, Yawuraku, Yawuraku, Yawuraku, Yawuraku, Yawuraku, Yawuraku, Yawuraku, Yawuraku, Yawuraku, Yawuraku, Yawuraku, Yawuraku, Yawuraku, Yawuraku, Yawuraku, Yawuraku, Yawuraku, Yawuraku, Yawuraku, Yawuraku, Yawuraku, Yawuraku, Yawuraku, Yawuraku, Yawuraku, Yawuraku, Yawuraku, Yawuraku, Yawuraku, Yawuraku, Yawuraku,

Send me your, send me your, send me your, send me your, send me your, send me your, send me your, send me your, send me your, send me your, send me your, send me your, send me your, send me your, send 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

0: Wakumazo, Fonsatu Wakumazo, Emameni, Amata, oh, say, Evati. 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

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Your funeral and Watson Ebue. 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Message you, Wayarisan. 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Missy Uniano or Batanasi. 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And maybe now yes to reach a mo. 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

I am Sanchani Yankopone. Hey, Sanchani, I hear what David in Numbrem. Do I hear what John and Numbremuno? Ah, that's why you are bravo when a day. Message on Sanchani and a day. Do I want what you mean a day? Ah.

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1: 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I www

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thoughtfulness will burn. 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
1: Who want to be close to him, and there he opens their mind to see revelational mysteries of him. So it says, be gone, unbelief, be gone, everything that seems to bring me down. 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And you see, in God again, we say something like, yeah. 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

your mouth and fill this place with worship. Open your mouth. Oh, Rabasha. 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We give you praise. We give you praise.

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